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From the Temptations and the Supremes to Marvin Gaye, Stevie Wonder, the Four Tops, and more. 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
3: We've got a mostly cloudy night ahead with a slight chance of showers and thunderstorms before 1 a.m., cooling down to 70. Tomorrow brings more action with a slight chance of rain early, followed by patchy fog, and then we kick things up a notch with mostly sunny skies and a high near 92. That southeast wind will be light, just 0 to 6 miles per hour. Tomorrow night features continued chances for those showers and storms before settling in at another 70. Keep an eye on the skies.
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1: 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Coach Jason Tone leads T.O. Hanna into Powdersville for another Anderson County showdown with Robert Muster and the Patriots.
2: Can the Patriots defend their ground, or will the Yellow Jackets take command? Kevin Sillman has the play-by-play with Dickie Smith, Cam Bailey, and statistician and halftime host Kane Evans. 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
2: We've got a mostly cloudy night ahead with a slight chance of showers and thunderstorms before 1 a.m., cooling down to 70. Tomorrow brings more action with a slight chance of rain early, followed by patchy fog, and then we kick things up a notch with mostly sunny skies and a high near 92. That southeast wind will be light, just 0 to 6 miles per hour. Tomorrow night features continued chances for those showers and storms before settling in at another 70. Keep an eye on the skies.
3: Checking our current conditions in Anderson, it's about 75 degrees, with relative humidity at 81% and mostly cloudy skies overhead. The wind is coming from the east at around 8 miles per hour, and visibility is holding near 10 miles.
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0: We've got a mostly cloudy night ahead with a slight chance of showers and thunderstorms before 1 a.m., cooling down to 70. Tomorrow brings more action with a slight chance of rain early, followed by patchy fog, and then we kick things up a notch with mostly sunny skies and a high near 92. That southeast wind will be light, just 0 to 6 miles per hour. Tomorrow night features continued chances for those showers and storms before settling in at another 70. Keep an eye on the skies. Checking our current conditions in Anderson, it's about 75 degrees, with relative humidity at 81% and mostly cloudy skies overhead. The wind is coming from the east at around 8 miles per hour, and visibility is holding near 10 miles.
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2: And here's Heather with the weather.
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5: We've got a mostly cloudy night ahead with a slight chance of showers and thunderstorms before 1 a.m., cooling down to 70. Tomorrow brings more action with a slight chance of rain early, followed by patchy fog, and then we kick things up a notch with mostly sunny skies and a high near 92. That southeast wind will be light, just 0 to 6 miles per hour. Tomorrow night features continued chances for those showers and storms before settling in at another 70. Keep an eye on the skies.
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2: We've got a mostly cloudy night ahead with a slight chance of showers and thunderstorms before 1 a.m., cooling down to 70. Tomorrow brings more action with a slight chance of rain early, followed by patchy fog, and then we kick things up a notch with mostly sunny skies and a high near 92. That southeast wind will be light, just 0 to 6 miles per hour. Tomorrow night features continued chances for those showers and storms before settling in at another 70. Keep an eye on the skies. Checking our current conditions in Anderson, it's about 75 degrees, with relative humidity at 81% and mostly cloudy skies overhead. The wind is coming from the east at around 8 miles per hour, and visibility is holding near 10 miles.
3: 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Short, local, and less confusing than South Carolina wind. 94.9.

I'm Brian Thompson, and you're listening to Motown Wednesday on WALHFM 94.9. Turn it up and let the Motor City move you.

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0: We've got a mostly cloudy night ahead with a slight chance of showers and thunderstorms before 1 a.m., cooling down to 70. Tomorrow brings more action with a slight chance of rain early, followed by patchy fog, and then we kick things up a notch with mostly sunny skies and a high near 92. That southeast wind will be light, just 0 to 6 miles per hour. Tomorrow night features continued chances for those showers and storms before settling in at another 70. Keep an eye on the skies.
1: Checking our current conditions in Anderson, it's about 75 degrees, with relative humidity at 81% and mostly cloudy skies overhead. The wind is coming from the east at around 8 miles per hour, and visibility is holding near 10 miles.
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0: Today's wind will be light, just 0 to 6 miles per hour. Tomorrow night features continued chances for those showers and storms before settling in at another 70. Keep an eye on the skies.
1: Weather update complete. 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
1: 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Coach Jason Tone leads T. O'Hanna into Powdersville for another Anderson County showdown with Robert Muster and the Patriots.
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2: We've got a mostly cloudy night ahead with a slight chance of showers and thunderstorms before 1 a.m., cooling down to 70. Tomorrow brings more action with a slight chance of rain early, followed by patchy fog, and then we kick things up a notch with mostly sunny skies and a high near 92. That southeast wind will be light, just 0 to 6 miles per hour. Tomorrow night features continued chances for those showers and storms before settling in at another 70. Keep an eye on the skies.
3: In Anderson right now, it's about 72 degrees, with very high humidity at 93%. Skies are clear, and there's a light breeze from the east-southeast around 5 miles per hour.
4: Anderson County forecast complete. Now go outside carefully. The humidity may already know your name.
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0: We've got a mostly cloudy night ahead with a slight chance of showers and thunderstorms before 1 a.m., cooling down to 70. Tomorrow brings more action with a slight chance of rain early, followed by patchy fog, and then we kick things up a notch with mostly sunny skies and a high near 92. That southeast wind will be light, just 0 to 6 miles per hour. Tomorrow night features continued chances for those showers and storms before settling in at another 70. Keep an eye on the sky.
1: In Anderson right now, it's about 72 degrees, with very high humidity at 93%. Skies are clear, and there's a light breeze from the east-southeast around 5 miles per hour.
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3: We've got a mostly cloudy night ahead with a slight chance of showers and thunderstorms before 1 a.m., cooling down to 70. Tomorrow brings more action with a slight chance of rain early, followed by patchy fog, and then we kick things up a notch with mostly sunny skies and a high near 92. That southeast wind will be light, just 0 to 6 miles per hour. Tomorrow night features continued chances for those showers and storms before settling in at another 70. Keep an eye on the skies.
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Tonight is going down in a major way on 94.9 from 7 p.m. until 10 p.m. It's the DJ Nick Show, bringing you the hottest mixes and non-stop energy and a vibe that will keep the city moving. Turn it up, lock it in, and don't miss it. Saturday night,

0: The Upstate's biggest Labor Day weekend tradition is back. 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
2: We've got a mostly cloudy night ahead with a slight chance of showers and thunderstorms before 1 a.m., cooling down to 70. Tomorrow brings more action with a slight chance of rain early, followed by patchy fog, and then we kick things up a notch with mostly sunny skies and a high near 92. That southeast wind will be light, just 0 to 6 miles per hour. Tomorrow night features continued chances for those showers and storms before settling in at another 70. Keep an eye on the sky. In Anderson right now, it's about 72 degrees. With very high humidity at 93%. Skies are clear, and there's a light breeze from the east-southeast around 5 miles per hour.
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0: We've got a mostly cloudy night ahead with a slight chance of showers and thunderstorms before 1 a.m., cooling down to 70. Tomorrow brings more action with a slight chance of rain early, followed by patchy fog, and then we kick things up a notch with mostly sunny skies and a high near 92. That southeast wind will be light, just 0 to 6 miles per hour. Tomorrow night features continued chances for those showers and storms before settling in at another 70. Keep an eye on the skies.
1: In Anderson right now, it's about 72 degrees, with very high humidity at 93%. Skies are clear, and there's a light breeze from the east-southeast around 5 miles per hour.
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2: We've got a mostly cloudy night ahead with a slight chance of showers and thunderstorms before 1 a.m., cooling down to 70. Tomorrow brings more action with a slight chance of rain early, followed by patchy fog, and then we kick things up a notch with mostly sunny skies and a high near 92. That southeast wind will be light, just 0 to 6 miles per hour. Tomorrow night features continued chances for those showers and storms before settling in at another 70. Keep an eye on the skies.
3: Checking our current conditions in Anderson, it's 73 degrees with very high relative humidity at 90%. Winds are out of the northeast at about 6 miles per hour, and the sky is clear with good visibility around 10 miles.
4: That's your weather. Accurate enough for Anderson and brave enough for South Carolina humidity.

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0: for Friday Night Lights? 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
1: We've got a mostly cloudy night ahead with a slight chance of showers and thunderstorms before 1 a.m., cooling down to 70. Tomorrow brings more action with a slight chance of rain early, followed by patchy fog, and then we kick things up a notch with mostly sunny skies and a high near 92. That southeast wind will be light, just 0 to 6 miles per hour. Tomorrow night features continued chances for those showers and storms before settling in at another 70. Keep an eye on the skies. Checking our current conditions in Anderson, it's 73 degrees with very high relative humidity at 90%. Winds are out of the northeast at about 6 miles per hour, and the sky is clear with good visibility around 10 miles.
2: And that's your look outside. 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

0: We've got a mostly cloudy night ahead with a slight chance of showers and thunderstorms before 1 a.m., cooling down to 70. Tomorrow brings more action with a slight chance of rain early, followed by patchy fog, and then we kick things up a notch with mostly sunny skies and a high near 92. That southeast wind will be light, just 0 to 6 miles per hour. Tomorrow night features continued chances for those showers and storms before settling in at another 70. Keep an eye on the skies.
1: Checking our current conditions in Anderson, it's 73 degrees with very high relative humidity at 90%. Winds are out of the northeast at about 6 miles per hour, and the sky is clear with good visibility around 10 miles.
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4: We've got a mostly cloudy night ahead with a slight chance of showers and thunderstorms before 1 a.m., cooling down to 70. Tomorrow brings more action with a slight chance of rain early, followed by patchy fog, and then we kick things up a notch with mostly sunny skies and a high near 92. That southeast wind will be light, just 0 to 6 miles per hour. Tomorrow night features continued chances for those showers and storms before settling in at another 70. Keep an eye on the skies.
5: Checking our current conditions in Anderson, it's 73 degrees with very high relative humidity at 90%. Winds are out of the northeast at about 6 miles per hour, and the sky is clear with good visibility around 10 miles.
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0: We've got a mostly cloudy night ahead with a slight chance of showers and thunderstorms before 1 a.m., cooling down to 70. Tomorrow brings more action with a slight chance of rain early, followed by patchy fog, and then we kick things up a notch with mostly sunny skies and a high near 92. That southeast wind will be light, just 0 to 6 miles per hour. Tomorrow night features continued chances for those showers and storms before settling in at another 70. Keep an eye on the skies.
1: Checking our current conditions in Anderson, it's 73 degrees with very high relative humidity at 90%. Winds are out of the northeast at about 6 miles per hour, and the sky is clear with good visibility around 10 miles.
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4: We've got a mostly cloudy night ahead with a slight chance of showers and thunderstorms before 1 a.m., cooling down to 70. Tomorrow brings more action with a slight chance of rain early, followed by patchy fog, and then we kick things up a notch with mostly sunny skies and a high near 92. That southeast wind will be light, just 0 to 6 miles per hour. Tomorrow night features continued chances for those showers and storms before settling in at another 70. Keep an eye on the sky. Right now in Anderson, it's 73 degrees with an overcast sky, and the humidity is up at 90%. Winds are coming from the east at about 3 miles per hour, with visibility around 10 miles.
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0: We've got a mostly cloudy night ahead with a slight chance of showers and thunderstorms before 1 a.m., cooling down to 70. Tomorrow brings more action with a slight chance of rain early, followed by patchy fog, and then we kick things up a notch with mostly sunny skies and a high near 92. That southeast wind will be light, just 0 to 6 miles per hour. Tomorrow night features continued chances for those showers and storms before settling in at another 70. Keep an eye on the skies.
1: Right now in Anderson, it's 73 degrees with an overcast sky, and the humidity is up at 90%. Winds are coming from the east at about 3 miles per hour, with visibility around 10 miles.
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7: We've got a mostly cloudy night ahead with a slight chance of showers and thunderstorms before 1 a.m., cooling down to 70. Tomorrow brings more action with a slight chance of rain early, followed by patchy fog, and then we kick things up a notch with mostly sunny skies and a high near 92. That southeast wind will be light, just 0 to 6 miles per hour. Tomorrow night features continued chances for those showers and storms before settling in at another 70. Keep an eye on the sky. Right now in Anderson, it's 73 degrees with an overcast sky, and the humidity is up at 90%. Winds are coming from the east at about 3 miles per hour, with visibility around 10 miles.
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0: We've got a mostly cloudy night ahead with a slight chance of showers and thunderstorms before 1 a.m., cooling down to 70. Tomorrow brings more action with a slight chance of rain early, followed by patchy fog, and then we kick things up a notch with mostly sunny skies and a high near 92. That southeast wind will be light, just 0 to 6 miles per hour. Tomorrow night features continued chances for those showers and storms before settling in at another 70. Keep an eye on the sky. In Anderson, South Carolina, it is 72 degrees with the air very humid at 93%, and skies are overcast. Winds are coming from the north at about 5 miles per hour, with visibility around...
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2: We've got a mostly cloudy night ahead with a slight chance of showers and thunderstorms before 1 a.m., cooling down to 70. Tomorrow brings more action with a slight chance of rain early, followed by patchy fog, and then we kick things up a notch with mostly sunny skies and a high near 92. That southeast wind will be light, just 0 to 6 miles per hour. Tomorrow night features continued chances for those showers and storms before settling in at another 70. Keep an eye on the skies. In Anderson, South Carolina, it is 72 degrees with the air very humid at 93%, and skies are overcast. Winds are coming from the north at about 5 miles per hour, with visibility around 10 miles.
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0: we've got a mostly cloudy night ahead with a slight chance of showers and thunderstorms before 1 a.m., cooling down to 70. Tomorrow brings more action with a slight chance of rain early, followed by patchy fog, and then we kick things up a notch with mostly sunny skies and a high near 92. That southeast wind will be light, just 0 to 6 miles per hour. Tomorrow night features continued chances for those showers and storms before settling in at another 70. Keep an eye on the skies. In Anderson, South Carolina, it is 72 degrees with the air very humid at 93%, and skies are overcast. Winds are coming from the north at about 5 miles per hour, with visibility around 10 miles.
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3: We've got a mostly cloudy night ahead with a slight chance of showers and thunderstorms before 1 a.m., cooling down to 70. Tomorrow brings more action with a slight chance of rain early, followed by patchy fog, and then we kick things up a notch with mostly sunny skies and a high near 92. That southeast wind will be light, just 0 to 6 miles per hour. Tomorrow night features continued chances for those showers and storms before settling in at another 70. Keep an eye on the sky.
4: In Anderson, South Carolina, it is 72 degrees with the air very humid at 93%, and skies are overcast. Winds are coming from the north at about 5 miles per hour, with visibility around 10 miles.
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1: We've got a mostly cloudy night ahead with a slight chance of showers and thunderstorms before 1 a.m., cooling down to 70. Tomorrow brings more action with a slight chance of rain early, followed by patchy fog, and then we kick things up a notch with mostly sunny skies and a high near 92. That southeast wind will be light, just 0 to 6 miles per hour. Tomorrow night features continued chances for those showers and storms before settling in at another 70. Keep an eye on the sky. In Anderson, South Carolina, it is 72 degrees with the air very humid at 93%, and skies are overcast. Winds are coming from the north at about 5 miles per hour, with visibility around 10 miles.
2: Keep WALH tuned in, because around here, the weather changes faster than traffic on Clemson Boulevard.
1: We've got a mostly cloudy night ahead with a slight chance of showers and thunderstorms before 1 a.m., cooling down to 70. Tomorrow brings more action with a slight chance of rain early, followed by patchy fog, and then we kick things up a notch with mostly sunny skies and a high near 92. That southeast wind will be light, just 0 to 6 miles per hour. Tomorrow night features continued chances for those showers and storms before settling in at another 70. Keep an eye on the sky. In Anderson, South Carolina, it is 72 degrees with the air very humid at 93%, and skies are overcast. Winds are coming from the north at about 5 miles per hour, with visibility around 10 miles.
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5: We've got a mostly cloudy night ahead with a slight chance of showers and thunderstorms before 1 a.m., cooling down to 70. Tomorrow brings more action with a slight chance of rain early, followed by patchy fog, and then we kick things up a notch with mostly sunny skies and a high near 92. That southeast wind will be light, just 0 to 6 miles per hour. Tomorrow night features continued chances for those showers and storms before settling in at another 70. Keep an eye on the skies.
6: Checking our current conditions in Anderson, South Carolina, it's 72 degrees with the humidity running very high at 93%, and the air is completely still with calm winds right now. Skies are mostly cloudy.
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8: He rode easy in the saddle, he was tall and lean. 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The folks just called him the Reverend Mr. Black. 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
1: Friday night, the Yellow Jackets march into Patriot territory. Coach Jason Tone leads T.O. Hanna into Powdersville for another Anderson County showdown with Robert Muster and the Patriots.
2: Can the Patriots defend their ground, or will the Yellow Jackets take command? Kevin Selman has the play-by-play with Dickie Smith, Cam Bailey, and statistician and halftime host Kane Evans. 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
2: We've got a mostly cloudy night ahead with a slight chance of showers and thunderstorms before 1 a.m., cooling down to 70. Tomorrow brings more action with a slight chance of rain early, followed by patchy fog, and then we kick things up a notch with mostly sunny skies and a high near 92. That southeast wind will be light, just 0 to 6 miles per hour. Tomorrow night features continued chances for those showers and storms before settling in at another 70. Keep an eye on the skies.
3: Checking our current conditions in Anderson, South Carolina, it's 72 degrees with the humidity running very high at 93%, and the air is completely still with calm winds right now. Skies are mostly cloudy.
4: And that's your look at the sky. Perfect weather to go head down to the water and watch people yell at each other trying to back a boat trailer down the ramp. Let's get back to the music.

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0: We've got a mostly cloudy night ahead with a slight chance of showers and thunderstorms before 1 a.m., cooling down to 70. Tomorrow brings more action with a slight chance of rain early, followed by patchy fog, and then we kick things up a notch with mostly sunny skies and a high near 92. That southeast wind will be light, just 0 to 6 miles per hour. Tomorrow night features continued chances for those showers and storms before settling in at another 70. Keep an eye on the skies.
1: Checking our current conditions in Anderson, South Carolina, it's 72 degrees with the humidity running very high at 93%, and the air is completely still with calm winds right now. Skies are mostly cloudy.
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5: We've got a mostly cloudy night ahead with a slight chance of showers and thunderstorms before 1 a.m., cooling down to 70. Tomorrow brings more action with a slight chance of rain early, followed by patchy fog, and then we kick things up a notch with mostly sunny skies and a high near 92. That southeast wind will be light, just 0 to 6 miles per hour. Tomorrow night features continued chances for those showers and storms before settling in at another 70. Keep an eye on the skies.
6: Checking our current conditions in Anderson, it's 71.1 degrees Fahrenheit with clear skies, and the air is very humid at 96% relative humidity. Winds are completely calm right now. And visibility is around 10 miles.
0: From Clemson traffic to downtown Anderson, may your AC work harder than the humidity. Hey!

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everyone. 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Every Wednesday, WALH turns back the clock to the sound that moved America. 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
1: Partly sunny skies today with a high hitting 91. After 4 p.m., we might see a slight chance of showers and thunderstorms. But hey, only a 20% chance. Tonight, the clouds roll in, and we drop to 70 with a 50% chance of those morning thunderstorms lingering. Looking ahead to Friday, expect more rain in the afternoon as the showers and thunderstorms likely roll in, with a high of 89. Keep an eye on the sky. Checking our current conditions in Anderson, it's 71.1 degrees Fahrenheit, with clear skies, and the air is very humid at 96% relative humidity. Winds are completely calm right now, and visibility is around 10 miles.
2: If it's muggy in Belton and breezy in Pendleton, congratulations, you're in the upstate. That's your WALH forecast.

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0: partly sunny skies today with a high hitting 91. After 4 p.m., we might see a slight chance of showers and thunderstorms. But hey, only a 20% chance. Tonight, the clouds roll in, and we drop to 70 with a 50% chance of those morning thunderstorms lingering. Looking ahead to Friday, expect more rain in the afternoon as the showers and thunderstorms likely roll in, with a high of 89. Keep an eye on the sky. Checking our current conditions in Anderson, it's 71.1 degrees Fahrenheit with clear skies, and the air is very humid at 96% relative humidity. Winds are completely calm right now, and visibility is around 10 miles.
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0: partly sunny skies today with a high hitting 91. After 4 p.m., we might see a slight chance of showers and thunderstorms. But hey, only a 20% chance. Tonight, the clouds roll in, and we drop to 70 with a 50% chance of those morning thunderstorms lingering. Looking ahead to Friday, expect more rain in the afternoon as the showers and thunderstorms likely roll in with a high of 89. Keep an eye on the sky. Checking our current conditions in Anderson, it's 71.1 degrees Fahrenheit with clear skies, and the air is very humid at 96% relative humidity. Winds are completely calm right now, and visibility is around 10 miles.
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0: Partly sunny skies today with a high hitting 91. After 4 p.m., we might see a slight chance of showers and thunderstorms. But hey, only a 20% chance. Tonight, the clouds roll in, and we drop to 70 with a 50% chance of those morning thunderstorms lingering. Looking ahead to Friday, expect more rain in the afternoon as the showers and thunderstorms likely roll in with a high of 89. Keep an eye on the sky.
1: Checking our current conditions in Anderson, we're at 72 degrees with very high humidity at 96%, and the air is completely still out there, light enough to call it calm. Skies are clear right now.
7: Asphalt is melting. 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
1: 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Coach Jason Tone leads T. O'Hanna into Powdersville for another Anderson County showdown with Robert Muster and the Patriots.
2: Can the Patriots defend their ground, or will the Yellow Jackets take command? Kevin Sillman has the play-by-play with Dickie Smith, Cam Bailey, and statistician and halftime host Kane Evans. 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
2: Partly sunny skies today with a high hitting 91. After 4 p.m., we might see a slight chance of showers and thunderstorms, but hey, only a 20% chance. Tonight, the clouds roll in, and we... But hey, only a 20% chance. Tonight, the clouds roll in.

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0: partly sunny skies today with a high hitting 91. After 4 p.m., we might see a slight chance of showers and thunderstorms. But hey, only a 20% chance. Tonight, the clouds roll in, and we drop to 70 with a 50% chance of those morning thunderstorms lingering. Looking ahead to Friday, expect more rain in the afternoon as the showers and thunderstorms likely roll in with a high of 89. Keep an eye on the sky.
1: Checking our current conditions in Anderson, we're at 72 degrees with very high humidity at 96%, and the air is completely still out there, light enough to call it calm. Skies are clear right now.
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0: partly sunny skies today with a high hitting 91. After 4 p.m., we might see a slight chance of showers and thunderstorms. But hey, only a 20% chance. Tonight, the clouds roll in, and we drop to 70 with a 50% chance of those morning thunderstorms lingering. Looking ahead to Friday, expect more rain in the afternoon as the showers and thunderstorms likely roll in with a high of 89. Keep an eye on the sky. Checking our current conditions in Anderson, we're at 72 degrees with very high humidity at 96%, and the air is completely still out there, light enough to call it calm. Skies are clear right now.
1: That's your forecast. A little sun, a little breeze, and a whole lot of Anderson County.
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4: City Planning Commission. First order of business is approval of minutes. Has everyone had a chance to review the minutes from the last meeting? Anyone, any addenda to those minutes? Any changes? No? Seeing none, would someone like to make a motion for approval?
5: I'll make a motion we approve.
4: We have a second?
6: A second.
4: Okay, all right. Having that motion and second, take a vote. All in favor of approving the minutes?
5: Aye.
4: Aye, okay. Motion passes. All right. Any addendum to the agenda?
7: No, sir, not at this time.
4: Okay, great. Well, let's move right on with our business. First order of business is ANX 26-5, the annexation of 305 Eagle Brook Drive.
7: Thank you, Mr. Chairman. So the site in question is outlined on your map in front of you in red. You can see Edgebrook Drive running horizontally across the top third of the map with Concord, here, let me move my cursor, Concord coming up diagonally on the left-hand side. Does everybody know where we are?
5: Yeah.
7: Great. So what's important is everything in gray, grayed out on this map, is currently inside the county. Everything that has a color or a over it is inside the city. And those colors just correspond to the city zoning as they are right now. So the property owner is requesting annexation into the city to construct a 15-lot subdivision. There is currently a house on the lot on the property right now, so that's a net gain of only 14 houses. It's adjacent to the city limits right here, so that is applicable to have that annex, or he can request that annex. I'm sorry, hold on just a minute. So we've gotten a lot of calls, or we've gotten some calls from people in the neighboring subdivisions over here. One of those calls or one of those requests is, well, is the city going to move forward and annex our subdivisions? And the answer to that is no. There are no plans at this time to annex any kind of developed or built out subdivision. And if this were annexed, it would not be any more, there's still an adjacent piece of town property here. So if the city had plans, they could have already done it. But just to be clear, there are no plans to annex those two subdivisions across Edgebrook Drive. Again, going back to the proposal, it's for a 15-unit subdivision here. That 15-unit subdivision, the parcel is approximately 9.3 acres. That would equate to a density that's less than half the density that's over here. So just to be clear, the density inside the city on the proposal would be less than half of the density of the two subdivisions that are in the county. So let's look at that plan right now. This is the proposed subdivision of that parcel. Some of the important things to point out, there is a 50-foot landscape buffer here along Edgebrook Drive, right here. So that would be a 50-foot landscaped buffer, and then you can see the houses, the lots back here with a green in the middle right here. Aware that there is some flooding concern along the Cox Creek area, this is the stormwater detention area, so all stormwater from this development will flow into that stormwater detention area and not exacerbate the flooding on Cox Creek. As you know, any PDD that comes before you, let me back up, they're coming for with a PDD zoning request. So with that request, also is attached to that a PDD document that has the specifications for the development in this area. So I want to go, it was in your staff report and you've got that document in front of you, but I'll do a little quick executive summary of what's in that document. So there are 15 single family, as I said, 15 single family detached units. That's all that can be in there without coming back to you all to change that PDD document. It's capped at 15 units. The lot standards are as follows. The minimum lot width of 85 foot. This is important because this allows what we call flyby drives with a detached garage in the back or a side-loaded garage. That is important because a garage door on the front elevation tends to break that up and it's maybe not as appealing as most. So a minimum lot size of 10,000 square foot. Again, that's the minimum lot size. Most of them are exceeding 15,000 square foot. A minimum front yard setback of 15 foot and a minimum side yard of 7.5 foot. The minimum rear yard setback is 15. So as I said, this would need to comply in the document. The development will comply with Article 13 of our development ordinance. That's the landscape and tree preservation ordinance. So some things there would be street trees planted 40 foot on center, sidewalks on both sides of the street, that 50-foot residential buffer along Edgebrook that we talked about is required. A tree survey would be conducted to ensure that trees are preserved or specimen trees that aren't preserved are mitigated. In addition to that, there are no front-loading garages, as we talked about, on allowed in the development. So with that said, staff is recommending approval as presented or as submitted. Mr. Chairman, I know that the applicant is here as well as other people that may want to speak to this issue.
6: Okay. All right. Would the applicant like to come forward and speak? If you would, as you approach the podium, just state your name.
8: Thank you. I'm James Curtis. I own the property here on Edgebrook Drive. We're excited about this development. It's going to be something different from what Anderson's had in quite a long time. Okay, it is a complete custom home development. There will be no mass lot grading, no mass clearing of lots. So we're going to go in, we're going to build the infrastructure of the road, and then each house will be individually, uniquely designed, and then there will be, you know, then and the houses will fit to the topography. I would imagine that all, if not most of these, will be built on a crawl space. We do allow for elevated slabs, but these elevated slabs are not built on a pad. This is going to have to match the topography of the existing land. We're not going to just grade, you know, mass grade these. This property has some beautiful trees We've already done a tree survey, so the location of the road is designed so that we kind of get that street tree effect, like what Chris was talking about. There's some nice specimen trees there, so this upper road there was kind of designed to hug that so that you kind of get that the street tree feature there out of the natural. I mean, there's some pretty large oak trees that are on this property. Then we created what we call the pocket park right there in the middle, so that you're not just, you know, right across the street from your neighbor. That'll be an HOA feature that will be nicely landscaped. We have plans. We've been working with a landscape designer, and we plan to have really nice landscaping coming into this neighborhood, as well as in the 50-foot buffer area. Right now, there's there's not great trees in that buffer area, so we'll end up having to plant that all new. Some of the features of the homes, we have the requirement for flyby garages. So not only do we not have front entry garages, note the garage structure will not be located on the front of the house, right? All the garage structures will be moved to the rear of the house. And then, so you'll have a driveway that goes down the side of the house, and then you'll come into your garage. And that's really just for aesthetics, for architecture, one, to avoid the front entry garage. But sometimes even when you have the side-loaded garage, you'll end up with where it just, the whole house kind of becomes a garage, if that makes any sense, on the front side. So that was one of the things that we wanted to try to do different here. Let's see, let me look at my notes here. The lawn maintenance, so we're gonna have common grass. All the yards will be planted in zoysia grass, and all the common areas will be planted in zoysia grass. All of the mulch beds in all the homes and in the landscape area will be dyed brown mulch, okay? And this is just to maintain the consistency, so that because all of the lawn maintenance for all 15 home sites and the park and, streetscape area out front will be part of the HOA maintenance, and this will allow us to do, the grass treatments and the things like that. So, I think it's going to be a really nice neighborhood. I mean, my parents are planning. They currently live in the city. They live in Thornhill right now. They're planning to move into this neighborhood. So I think it's going to be as nice a neighborhood as we've seen built in Anderson. And we've contemplated the idea of gating it. I think we're going to allow some of the early residents to help decide if it's a gated community or not. But it's going to be really nice homes and custom homes. And I'll bring Kate up to speak a little bit about what the vision of the neighborhood is, and then some of the home designs.
9: Hey guys, I'm Kate Curtis, and I just wanted to come kind of help you guys see our vision for the neighborhood. I've put together, so this actually is a plan I've been working on with my grandparents. This would be their house for when they, plan to move into this neighborhood, but it helps, just capture and communicate some of our vision for the homes, masonry, hardy board. And I've got a little mission statement here. I think it really captures what we're doing well. Water Oaks, an intimate community created for homeowners who want something truly their own. Every residence will be individually designed with its own architecture, floor plan, and character, while thoughtful design standards create a beautiful, cohesive neighborhood that will remain timeless for generations. Yes, I think that really captures well the essence of what we're trying to do here through this neighborhood. And just to further communicate the vision, I've thrown together just some of my designs, again, to help you envision that. Now, every home, every lot will be designed with the client, so it will reflect their personalities, their needs. No elevation will be the same, no floor plan will be the same. So these are just to help you get a feel for what the neighborhood's gonna look like, but these aren't necessarily the exact homes that will be in that neighborhood. It's conceptual, but I feel like it helps communicate well what you might be seeing. Let's see. I think, you know, another thing I was going to hit on is, you know, some things to expect is I think we'll see a lot of site finished hardwood floors. You know, we'll see a lot of like all aluminum clad windows, custom cabinetry. We'll see a lot of those features in these type of homes. So it'll be a really charming neighborhood. And I just had one more render of, again, a conceptual design for how it might feel to come in to the neighborhood to help you guys get that vision.
10: And we got Wesley White here. Wesley, civil engineer. Can you talk some about that design?
11: Wesley White with Ridgewater Engineering. We're here now.
1: And here's Heather with the weather.
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13: Just like 3 weeks, celebrate Anderson and the Cancer Association Anderson's Hot Air Fair. How this year? This year's going to be different. Tell people how it's going to be different this year.
14: The reason it's going to be different is because we have taken tourism dollars that can only go to tourism-related projects, and we're redoing the amphitheater. That project is literally underway today.
13: How's that looking?
14: It's going to look absolutely fabulous because we're going to, in essence, cut it in half so it can be a smaller venue or a larger venue. We're going to upgrade the restrooms. We're going to upgrade the concessions. We're going to provide more back-of-the-house things that will be more conducive to attracting artists. We're going to have seating in the front of the stage. We're excited about that.
13: VIP seating is key to getting good acts, isn't it?
14: Key to getting good acts. But the thing was, our amphitheater would hold 15,000 people. That's good if you're going to get the Rolling Stones. That's good if you're going to get somebody else. But the sweet spot is really between 4 and 7 for most artists. And so this way it won't look like, even though you have 7,000 people there, the way it is now, it looks like nobody's there. But it's going to be beautifully landscaped. It's going to be an exquisite place to go see entertainment. And we're so thankful for our partnership with Peachtree Entertainment. They're going to put on 10 shows a year. And they're investing money, their money, in the amphitheater upgrades. They don't have exclusive use, but they do get to have 10 shows there a year, which we're over the moon about. And we're really excited about our partnership with ANMED, and they're putting real dollars into the amphitheater project. So I say all that to say the amphitheater is closed right now, so we're moving everything to the balloon launch field. And so the Cancer Association Hot Air Fair is going to be there. Celebrate Anderson is going to be there. Also during the same time, we're going to be having an agricultural exposition in the Civic Center building. So it's going to be a wonderful place for you to spend Labor Day and have a whole lot of fun doing a whole lot of things that don't cost you anything to do except just go there.
13: There's going to be a drone show for the
14: first time we're going to have a drone show and fireworks, but it's going to be a drone show to celebrate our 200th anniversary and the 250th anniversary of the country. So we're excited about that. That's going to be good. Like you said, it's really coming up fast. So.
13: And there's three artists this year.
14: There's three artists. We're going to have a Yacht Rock Review Band, which everybody's crazy about these days. And then we're going to have Winya Bay, another good band. And then we're going to have Darius Rucker's daughter, and she's going to play. And we may have add another one in there, but right now that's what it's fixed as. And we also want to thank our people who pay for this. Michelin is a big supporter of Celebrate Anderson. Arthrex is a big supporter. Blue Ridge Electric's a big supporter. We have a lot of community support from various people who helped the county put this on to provide this free show for everybody. So while it will be a different venue, we're excited about it, and we think everything's going to go wonderfully well on that. So that's coming up, and so that's where that is right now.
13: So first of the year, you think the amphitheater will be done by first of the year? Or?
14: Oh, we're on the tight deadline to get that done because we have shows lined up.
13: So they're already lining shows up for that.
14: They're lining shows up, so that place has got to be ready, and it's got to be right. We're also expecting to receive more private donations to go towards helping the amphitheater, so we're excited about that.
13: A lot going on at the Civic Center other than just that, though, right? I mean, they still got their ball fields, pickleball, tennis.
14: The Civic Center building's always used. It may not be some entertainment, but it is some group, trade group, church group, some group is using the Civic Center building. But we all were covered up with sports, youth sports out there, with pickleball, with tennis, with soccer, with baseball, softball, all of that's going on out there 24/7 just about. The trail out of the Civic Center needed some tender, loving care. And so we've been doing some work on the trail system out of the Civic Center. You can see some of that work there. Unfortunately, in some places, we're going to have to take down a few trees, which I don't like. We'll replant more, but because it's just literally eating up the trail. And so we're trying to prevent having to do that over again. So we've got that going on.
13: And also the Civic Center, I guess, is saying goodbye to an old friend that's retiring.
14: Yes, she is retiring.
13: Adrian
14: Cole's worked for the county for 29 years. She's retiring. She has some other business endeavors that she wants to pursue, but she's been a good and faithful employee from Anderson County, and we wish her the best.
13: And you're already searching for somebody to come in?
14: We have some staff in-house that we're looking to promote.
13: Anderson County has a lot of long-term employees with a lot of experience.
14: Yes.
13: I mean, they have a lot of institutional knowledge and how things
14: work. A lot of
13: work.
14: Institutional knowledge, and you have a lot of people in Anderson County who have a passion for Anderson County, are happy and proud to work for Anderson County. I think right now we have probably one of the best county staffs that you can have in the whole United States.
13: Very little turnover at the higher levels, right?
14: And there's very little turnover. You can do a lot of things, okay? There's one thing you cannot buy in this world. You cannot buy passion. Somebody either has a passion for what they do and a passion for Anderson County, or they don't. And we're so fortunate to have people who love Anderson County. If you can love something called a county with geographical boundaries, I do. But they also share that love, and they want the best for it. And they put the time and effort. They don't watch the clock. They're just great.
13: And you can't buy institutional knowledge either.
14: And you can't buy institutional knowledge either.
13: Before we leave the Civic Center, any updates on Kid Venture Park?
14: Everything's going well. We're probably coming to the end of Splash Pad right there, and we're still looking if we find more money to do other things. You know, we have grants in to redo the walking track around the pond, and we have a request in to do work at Broadway Lake. Matter of fact, our Broadway Lake project should be getting underway. We're still doing the design work on that, so we're really
13: excited.
14: We're going to just redo that whole landing area out there. It's going to really be nice. It's going to be a major upgrade, so we're excited about new docks. Everything is going to be beautiful. And also, we're almost ready. We let the contract last week to the new expansion at Green Pond Landing. Another thing is being funded with tourism dollars and grants that you get for tourism because of that. We're also working.
13: Remind people why we have to expand Green Pond out there, because a lot of people don't understand that it's already big and everything.
14: It's already big, but we always want to make sure it's the premier location, not only in the Southeast, but in the United States of America.
13: People start copying them, haven't they?
14: Oh, but I mean, they come and they say, this is what we want to do. Well, I'm glad you're doing this, because now we're going to do this and make it even better, because we don't want to lose that. We're also re-upping our Savannah River Byways project. That'll be coming up on council to really highlight the Savannah River area, but it'll also spotlight Green Pond again. And Green Pond has been an economic engine for us, and we want to maintain that economic engine the best we can. And we have great plans out there for the future. We just have to do it in small doses, or when we can snag grant money.
13: Backing up to Broadway Lake a little bit, is anything on the agenda down the road to get it dredged again?
14: I know that's very expensive. It's probably going to cost $60 or $70 million. The last time it was dredged was when Congressman Butler Derrick was in office, these many years ago, and he got a special appropriation to dredge Broadway Lake. Broadway Lake is a county lake. The county owns that. And so it's our responsibility to take care of it. And we spend a lot of money doing that. But at some point in time, it's going to have to be dredged again. It's just a fact. It's going to have to be dredged again.
13: The county's also working with Code Right planners to revise and make more accessible land use development ordinances. What's the latest update you've gotten on this work?
14: Oh, it's still a work in progress. They're making good progress. But again, it takes a long time to do something that's going to be the book on what you can and cannot do. It will be easy to read, easy to understand. There won't be parts that conflict with each other or give you an opportunity to interpret things to a degree. Hopefully it's going to be, I don't want to say the Bible, but the rule book for Anderson County Development. So we're excited about that. It's costing us a nice bit of money, but I think it's going to be a good guidebook for the citizens and for people wanting to develop in Anderson County.
13: One of the things that's been revealed through all this is we're the only county in the United States that does zoning based on voting precincts. Any chance that could change?
14: Some people want that to change, but I will tell you this. We've just had five precincts off the top of my head that have done the required petitions and zoned themselves. And the purpose was always not to impose government from the top down on people. Let the people in that precinct decide what they want to do. And so far, it's speeded up dramatically, and I know there are a whole lot of other districts had a meeting Monday night on that of other people who are going to start that zoning process. And I think it works well because it's local buy-in, it's what they want, and how they want to see the county develop in their area. So we may be the only one, but we're the only one who does a lot of stuff different from everybody else.
13: And a lot of this is going to be based on the work that came out of the comprehensive plan.
14: Absolutely, right? Which is required by state law. Every 10 years you do that. You update it every 5 years. But this is really going to be, this comprehensive plan is probably going to be the best one that we've ever had. Not probably, it is going to
13: it's
14: be.
13: It's the most readable, I can say
14: it's
13: that.
14: It's the most readable, it's the most defined, it's the most intense.
13: The Savannah River Scenic Byway is part of that plan.
14: Yes.
13: Sort of in there. What does that include?
14: Well, it includes highlighting that area. Also offers us other opportunities to secure more funding. It also makes it a high-profile area. It also adds layer protection. And people don't remember, the Savannah River was the main highway forever in a day. It was the main highway. And it's a beautiful resource that needs to be protected, and this will help us do that.
13: And there's a group working on that right now.
14: Absolutely right. Now, we're working on that. On the next council agenda, we will have two ordinances on there that will make that even more of a reality.
13: How about the new county detention center? Still on track to open
14: Thanksgiving? Everything's on track for that. We're still trying to work out the details on when we're going to have open house so people can see. Still toying with the idea as a fundraiser that you too can spend the night in the Anderson County Jail. And so we're working on that, and we're getting close to doing the naming. The names haven't been revealed yet, but it's going to be in honor of people who have devoted their lives to Anderson County who were in the detention facility. Not politicians, not other people, but people who actually spent their life working in detention part of Anderson County.
13: That will have ripple effects throughout the community beyond just the detention center, right? I mean, the way they're changing everything, the way they're doing intakes and mental health and other things.
14: All of that, but we've been changing that in the old facility with the increased emphasis on mental health to keep people from coming back and back and back. The ability that we have now, thanks to the opioid thing, to provide scholarships to three different addiction centers, two for women, one for men. We also give some to other things, our partnership with Clemson University, our partnership with ANMED, everything that we can do, our coroner's office with their education program in the schools, all of that works together. Drug court that we've done, all of that works as a piece to keep people from going back and back and back to the detention center. But again, and we've talked about this, there's going to be a place for different groups to come in and minister to the prisoners, church groups, reading groups, other things like that that we haven't had the space to do. So we're excited about that.
13: On Tuesday, County Council honored the Emergency Services for their efforts. How's that department grown over the years?
14: Well, we used to have one man and a secretary forever and a day. Colonel King was over that forever. But now we have a full-time staff. Their whole job is when they're not engaged in an emergency, they are making sure that if an emergency occurs, we are ready for that emergency. And they do the most fantastic job in the world. If it occurs, we are ready for that emergency. And they do

0: constantly training, or they're constantly doing something, or they're thinking about bad things that could happen.
1: And there are a lot of bad, and emergency is a pretty broad definition.
0: It's a very broad definition.
1: And they're getting ready to have citizens want to learn more about it. They're going to have a class for that too.
0: Absolutely, a class for that.
1: Speaking of budgets, is the county still waiting to hear from the state on some of the funding which is expected?
0: We're still waiting on some earmarks or directed spending requests that we have that total around $10 million for projects such as generators for the Civic Center, upgrades to several other facilities in the county. So we're waiting on that. So we're hoping that all of that comes true. We know there's debate on what they should and shouldn't do, but every request that we made is well documented, and it goes to public safety, things that enhance public safety. So I think we have a
2: ain't that DJ Nick? Yeah, look like DJ Nick. Unplugged.
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0: Tim, we're celebrating 200 years in Anderson County, but it's also, as part of that, our towns and cities are celebrating because they are a big part of the history of the county. Today, we're going to talk about IVA a little bit. How did IVA get started?
1: IVA started back in really the 1700s as a farming community. And in the 1800s, more or less, a railroad, more towards the end of the 1800s, a railroad community. And then, of course, in the 1900s, industrial because of the Jackson Mill development back in the very early 1900s. Around 1900, 1901 is when the construction started, and it went into operation in 1906. So that's what we're more familiar with because that lasted all the way up to the late 90s as an industrial textile community. But originally in the 1700s, farming. And then Dr. Cook came up from the Charleston area and bought property from Betsy Brown. And in that time, it was a plantation. He bought the property, and basically he bought IVA. All the property that we see now, which is the incorporated area of the town, he owned that. And that's basically where IVA started, from his vision of IVA turned it into a community. Now, prior to that, there were small communities, small settlements, Alice, Twiggs, which is a town of Star now, Moffettsville, Moscow, there were others, but IVA was the Cook Station community, which later became IVA.
0: How did it become IVA?
1: It became IVA because when the railroad came up, there was already another Cook Station, and one of the railroad workers suggested to Dr. Cook, you should change the name to your daughter. Her name was IVA, so that's where IVA came from, Dr. Cook's daughter.
0: And that was what year?
1: That would have been in the late 1800s. Now, IVA was actually incorporated in 1904 with the name IVA.
0: And so the railroad was really important to this community.
1: Yeah, exactly. So the railroad community, the railroad station, the Union Depot, was actually right there to our right where the gazebo is now. That is why the name was changed from Cook Station to IVA, because there was already another Cook Station. And so, of course, his daughter, Iva, was very prominent in the town. She was a teacher, and she lived here, and she's buried in our cemetery just right up the road.
0: And so from the railroad town, when did it start to grow? When did textiles get here, and how did that happen?
1: Okay, so in 1906, Jackson Mill actually went into production, basically, you could say. They opened, and about 200 mill workers. And from that point on, the community, which was largely plantation farmland, now becomes industrial because all of the homes that were being built because of the mill workers. About 200 homes were built in that time frame. Water, sewer, all these follow, and IVA becomes more, it transitions from a settlement village.

0: setting to a community, to a township at this point. And so that is really the beginning of the town as we know it now. The roads, of course, the railroad was prominent. The railroad was a major component of Iowa's history because it brought product to, it took product out. It was a major component to the Jackson Mill production, and then to the farmers in the community as well. They received product, they sold product, they shipped it out here and there, and that was a major milestone for the birth of Iowa, was the railroad.
1: And Jackson Mills then played a major part in this community for many decades, right?
0: Jackson Mill was the economic boost for Iowa. Whenever they built they employed hundreds of people. Over the years, thousands of people. Families here, you moved to Iowa to get a job at Jackson Mill. Generations worked there. Parents, children, grandchildren worked there. Even into my era, several high school friends worked there when they were young. Jackson Mill ceased in 1996, basically a little before that, but officially in 1996. So you have almost 100 years of the Jackson Mill era, which was, that kept Iowa going, that paid taxes to the community, that provided jobs to the community. They are the ones who installed the infrastructure to the community. They built all the homes. And there are so many remnants left of Jackson Mill. First of all the mill villages that are still here. The infrastructure, the sewer, the water lines, and all that. The roads, you can attribute most of the roads to Jackson Mill. And then retirement plans, the home settlements of people who are still here, the families. All of that is because of Jackson Mill. So originally farming, then we go to railroad, shipping, textile, industrial, and now we're kind of left with the benefits of what Jackson Mill left us.
1: What was life like here in the early days?
0: Well, in the 1700s, you still had the footprint of the Indians that were in this area. You had a lot of creeks, rivers, you had a lot of animal here. I don't know what it was like, of course, we're going to read about it, but this is a very farming community, a very rural community, so that footprint is still here, of course. And then as settlers moved in, they bought large tracts of land, including Miss Brown, who owned all of this, several hundreds of acres. And then, the plantation era, basically. And then Dr. Cook comes up. He was a physician. Dr. Cook was a physician. He was a doctor and a pharmacist, basically. He bought all this property because he had a vision. His home was here. His pharmacy was here. And obviously, he was very instrumental in attracting the railroad to town. And all these little villages that were here, Iowa survived, Antrobile survived, Lownsville survived, Twiggs, obviously it's Star now, they survived. The ones that went away were Moffettsville, but Moffettsville is where the first post office was. So Cook Station and Moffettsville are very, obviously Cook Station is now Iowa, but Moffettsville was very instrumental into the formation of Iowa as well. But then you had other small settlements that did not survive. And the reason is because they didn't have a railroad. They didn't have a community that was conducive to more development. Jackson Mill, So Dr. Cook basically was the pioneer, the vision, and he basically is who built Iowa. It was his vision that implemented all this stuff. And of course, I think it's great that he named the community after his daughter Iowa, because she'll always be special.
1: And so most of that next century, the life sort of revolved around the mill. I mean, they provided entertainment and
0: yes,
1: everything, right?
0: That's right. So the mill, they had baseball fields in Iowa. Softball was a big deal in that era, and they owned a lot of properties, and Jackson Mill provided, not only did they provide the welfare and the economics of the town, but they also provided the entertainment and the pastime with the fields that they owned for softball, and then all of the community engagement they had. I'm not saying that Iowa was theirs, but they were 90% of the town. So, I mean, you have to look at Iowa's history, and Jackson Mill is a major, major player in what Iowa is today.
1: And you mentioned Rhodes. I guess South Carolina 81 came through here because of the mill, right?
0: That's right. That's right. So 81. So yeah. So you have a couple hundred people living here because of a textile mill in a small rural area. Obviously, you have got to have transportation for the workers to work here, to the trucks to come in and out. And of course, all of this grew over time. I mean, in the early 1900s, it wasn't as busy, of course, but as their product became more popular and they were able to get trade deals, yes, I mean, you had to have transportation to and from, not only the railroad, but you had to have roads for people to get to work and then to get the product here and there as well. So yeah, I mean, Iowa is it's a great place. We still have the small town charm, we still have a very rural area, but we've centered all of this into, you know, we went from a settlement to a village, to a community, and now we're a township.
1: And what has sort of been the identity since the mills closed?
0: Well, it's been interesting to try to find the identity of Iowa, and what we have basically done is we have marketed Iowa as a small town, a bedroom community. We'd like to be a bedroom community to Anderson. And then we pride ourselves in our closeness to the lakes. We pride ourselves in...
1: Remind people all the lakes y'all are pretty close to.
0: So we have Lake Secession, we have Lake Russell, Lake Hartwell, we have Savannah River, and they're not far from Lake Greenwood. There are others. And then the hunting community, I mean, we're surrounded by hundreds of acres of farming, hunting communities. A lot of people own hunting clubs around here. So yeah, they come here to Iowa. We're here in our square. They park here. They eat at our restaurants. Iowa is still a great place to call home. It's a great community. The homes are still here from the Jacksonville era. We have new homes coming in. People still find Iowa as to be an attractive place. But what do we consider ourselves now? I mean, we're not a textile community anymore. A lot of people work up in Anderson. They work at the industrial plants in Anderson now, but they call Iowa home. It's quiet. Our identity now would be our closeness to the lakes, our rural heritage, and where do we want to be? Probably not much bigger than we are now. We like it here.
1: And downtown has sort of seen a revival in the last decade or so, right?
0: Yes. So downtown, we have new restaurants coming in. We have a great square here. We do a lot of entertainment out here. Events, and you know, we want to grow our downtown. We're very fortunate that our gazebo is built right where the Union Station was, the depot, and we use this as our front porch for all of our events, basically.
1: And y'all are preparing now to get the museum moved and reopened. It'll tell the whole story.
0: That's right. So yeah, from start to, I don't want to say finished, but from start to current, yeah, present, I suppose. Yeah, we'll have that soon, and it's going to tell a great story. And once we get everything completed, we want everybody to come in and see where it was. We have pictures from the past. We have the stories. We have a great book, and I'll just show you this because I know a lot of towns do have this book. But this tells everything from start to finish. It gives us all the pictures. It gives the complete history of the town. It's a great read, and I know a lot of towns have these, but if you ever want to read about Iowa, those books are great to have from City Hall.
1: And there's some more information about Iowa in the Anderson County Museum as well?
0: That's correct. That's correct. And we're very fortunate to be a part of this celebration with the county. I think the Anderson County has been very good to Iowa, as they have with all the communities. And we're very fortunate that we have the support of the county, and we have the friendship with the other municipalities in the county, and we've had that for years, and that is part of the strength that we have here in Iowa. We are the front door to the county in the southern part of the county, which I think is very, very important. We're a gateway into Anderson County, and so we're very, very happy and very fortunate to be able to celebrate with the county.

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partly sunny skies today with a high hitting 91. After 4 p.m., we might see a slight chance of showers and thunderstorms. But hey, only a 20% chance. Tonight, the clouds roll in, and we drop to 70 with a 50% chance of those morning thunderstorms lingering. Looking ahead to Friday, expect more rain in the afternoon as the showers and thunderstorms likely roll in, with a high of 89. Keep an eye on the sky.

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0: partly sunny skies today with a high hitting 91. After 4 p.m., we might see a slight chance of showers and thunderstorms. But hey, only a 20% chance. Tonight, the clouds roll in, and we drop to 70 with a 50% chance of those morning thunderstorms lingering. Looking ahead to Friday, expect more rain in the afternoon as the showers and thunderstorms likely roll in with a high of 89. Keep an eye on the sky. Checking our current conditions in Anderson, South Carolina, it's 75.9 degrees Fahrenheit with clear skies. Humidity is sitting at 84%, and the air is pretty still out there with calm winds.
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7: Partly sunny skies today with a high hitting 91. After 4 p.m., we might see a slight chance of showers and thunderstorms. But hey, only a 20% chance. Tonight, the clouds roll in and we drop to 70 with a 50% chance of those morning thunderstorms lingering. Looking ahead to Friday, expect more rain in the afternoon as the showers and thunderstorms likely roll in with a high of 89. Keep an eye on the sky.
8: Checking the latest conditions in Anderson, it is 79 degrees Fahrenheit with clear skies overhead. Humidity is up around 79% and we've got a light breeze from the east at about 3 miles per hour. Visibility is holding steady at 10 miles.
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1: 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Hanna into Powdersville for another Anderson County showdown with Robert Muster and the Patriots.
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1: Partly sunny skies today with a high hitting 91. After 4 p.m., we might see a slight chance of showers and thunderstorms. But hey, only a 20% chance. Tonight, the clouds roll in, and we drop to 70 with a 50% chance of those morning thunderstorms lingering. Looking ahead to Friday, expect more rain in the afternoon as the showers and thunderstorms likely roll in with a high of 89. Keep an eye on the sky. Checking the latest conditions in Anderson, it is 79 degrees Fahrenheit with clear skies overhead. Humidity is up around 79%, and we've got a light breeze from the east at about 3 miles per hour. Visibility is holding steady at 10 miles.
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0: partly sunny skies today with a high hitting 91. After 4 p.m., we might see a slight chance of showers and thunderstorms, but hey, only a 20% chance. Tonight, the clouds roll in, and we drop to 70 with a 50% chance of those morning thunderstorms lingering. Looking ahead to Friday, expect more rain in the afternoon as the showers and thunderstorms likely roll in, with a high of 89. Keep an eye on the sky. Checking the latest conditions in Anderson, it is 79 degrees Fahrenheit with clear skies overhead. Humidity is up around 79%, and we've got a light breeze from the east at about 3 miles per hour. Visibility is holding steady at 10 miles.
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0: partly sunny skies today with a high hitting 91. After 4 p.m., we might see a slight chance of showers and thunderstorms, but hey, only a 20% chance. Tonight, the clouds roll in, and we drop to 70 with a 50% chance of those morning thunderstorms lingering. Looking ahead to Friday, expect more rain in the afternoon as the showers and thunderstorms likely roll in, with a high of 89. Keep an eye on the sky. Checking the latest conditions in Anderson, it is 79 degrees Fahrenheit with clear skies overhead. Humidity is up around 79%, and we've got a light breeze from the east at about 3 miles per hour. Visibility is holding steady at 10 miles.
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5: Partly sunny skies today with a high hitting 91. After 4 p.m., we might see a slight chance of showers and thunderstorms. But hey, only a 20% chance. Tonight, the clouds roll in and we drop to 70 with a 50% chance of those morning thunderstorms lingering. Looking ahead to Friday, expect more rain in the afternoon as the showers and thunderstorms likely roll in with a high of 89. Keep an eye on the sky.
6: In Anderson right now, it's 82 degrees with a humidity level of 69%, and we're seeing mostly cloudy skies overhead. Winds are coming out of the east at about 3 miles per hour, and visibility is around 10 miles.
7: And that's the forecast. It's so hot outside, people are actively fighting over parking spots under the only tree in the lot. Stay cool. More music is next.

last thing I remember, Doc, I started to swerve. And then I saw the Jag slide into the curve. I know I'll never forget that horrible sight. I guess I found out for myself that everyone was right.

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1: 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Coach Jason Tone leads T. O'Hanna into Powdersville for another Anderson County showdown with Robert Muster and the Patriots.
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2: Partly sunny skies today with a high hitting 91. After 4 p.m., we might see a slight chance of showers and thunderstorms, but hey, only a 20% chance. Tonight, the clouds roll in, and we drop to 70 with a 50% chance of those morning thunderstorms lingering. Looking ahead to Friday, expect more rain in the afternoon as the showers and thunderstorms likely roll in, with a high of 89. Keep an eye on the sky.
3: In Anderson right now, it's 82 degrees with a humidity level of 69%. And we're seeing mostly cloudy skies overhead. Winds are coming out of the east at about 3 miles per hour, and visibility is around 10 miles.
4: That's your weather. Brought to you by clouds that clearly did not read the schedule.

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0: partly sunny skies today with a high hitting 91. After 4 p.m., we might see a slight chance of showers and thunderstorms. But hey, only a 20% chance. Tonight, the clouds roll in, and we drop to 70 with a 50% chance of those morning thunderstorms lingering. Looking ahead to Friday, expect more rain in the afternoon as the showers and thunderstorms likely roll in with a high of 89. Keep an eye on the sky.
1: In Anderson right now, it's 82 degrees with a humidity level of 69%, and we're seeing mostly cloudy skies overhead. Winds are coming out of the east at about 3 miles per hour, and visibility is around 10 miles.
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5: Hello again, everyone. It's Pat Quinn. Welcome into the Midday Beach Party. Thrilled to death to bring you Jennifer James. Remember that name. Atlanta-based corporate band called We Got the Beat. Jennifer began singing in church, choirs, and leading worship services, working in musical theater, and then led into cover bands, writing, singing on other people's tracks. Most recently, The Tam's My True Love. When Gary Louder of Gary Louder and Smoking Hot heard him sing on a track and another artist encouraged me to do something original, it was my time. Living now with a producer and fiance, Brad Cox. Three dogs and incredible talent. Get ready, world.

0: Today's show is brought to you by Side Salads. Do I want fries with my burger? Nope. I'd rather have a loose pile of leaves with a sad shredded carrot.
1: 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A moment ago, I told you Jennifer sang backup on this new hit. It's Little Red and the Tams, a song written by Charlie.

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5: What kind of fool do you think I am?
6: Partly sunny skies today with a high hitting 91. After 4 p.m., we might see a slight chance of showers and thunderstorms. But hey, only a 20% chance. Tonight, the clouds roll in, and we drop to 70 with a 50% chance of those morning thunderstorms lingering. Looking ahead to Friday, expect more rain in the afternoon as the showers and thunderstorms likely roll in with a high of 89. Keep an eye on the sky.
7: Checking our current conditions in Anderson, it's 84 degrees with mostly clear skies. Humidity is at 65%, and winds are variable around 7 miles per hour.
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12: The Midday Beach Party with Pat Gwynn.
0: Hi there, it's Pat Gwynn. Thanks for joining us on the Midday Beach Party. It's a celebration of the music of the Catalinas. How I miss my dear friend, Johnny Barker.
13: I was with two other bands from 1980 until 2014 and living in Raleigh. So our family times together were few and far between. So when the time came for the last transition, it was literally like going back home. The Catalinas, though, originally from Charlotte, were actually now based in Statesville, our hometown. So it worked out perfectly. Gary and I started playing music in our living room as kids from the time I was about 12, he was 16. And we eventually started a local band in Statesville called the Venturas around 1962, based on the Catalinas, of course, who played at the Grace Park Rec Center often in those days. So definitely a natural chemistry. Also might mention my younger brother Lynn has been with the band since 2014, which I when I rejoined the Catalinas. So it's like a little family reunion whenever we play. It's great.

Hi there, it's Pat Quinn. Join me for Pat Quinn at the Beach, the Soul Vault, the Golden Hour, and many other of our programs on many of these same stations. Johnny Taylor, wall to wall on the Midday Beach Party.

0: It's official. After almost two decades, the Making Waves cruise returns, but this time we're going to be washed ashore.
1: It's 4 a.m. Monday.
0: It's a Making Waves reunion land cruise, and it's docking at the Ocean Drive Resort in beautiful downtown North Myrtle Beach. Get washed ashore with the Embers and me, Too Much Sylvia, Rhonda McDaniel, DJs Pat Patterson, Johnny B, and special guest Ray Scott. No long airport lines, no long travel. This is the very place it all started. It's easy. October 15th through the 18th, 2026.
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Tell a friend and like us on Facebook. Brad Cox, Ty Weathers, Jennifer, all the crew at Sand City Studio. 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
5: Partly sunny skies today with a high hitting 91. After 4 p.m. we might see a slight chance of showers and thunderstorms, but hey, only a 20% chance. Tonight the clouds roll in and we drop to 70 with a 50% chance of those morning thunderstorms lingering. Looking ahead to Friday, expect more rain in the afternoon as the showers and thunderstorms likely roll in, with a high of 89. Keep an eye on the sky.
6: Checking our current conditions in Anderson, it's 84 degrees with mostly clear skies. Humidity is at 65%, and winds are variable around 7 miles per hour.
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0: We've got a mix on our hands today. Partly sunny skies with a high near 91. Don't let the chance of some showers and thunderstorms after 4 p.m. catch you off guard. Winds light from the south-southwest. Tonight, those showers could stick around, with a low around 70 and cloud cover moving in. The chance of rain bumps up to 50%. On Friday, expect a similar vibe, with yet another chance of showers and thunderstorms between 2 and 4 p.m., a high near 89, sticking with that partly sunny look. So keep your umbrella handy, just in case.
1: Checking our current conditions in Anderson, it's 84 degrees with mostly clear skies. Humidity is at 65%, and winds are variable around 7 miles per hour.
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0: We've got a mix on our hands today. Partly sunny skies with a high near 91. Don't let the chance of some showers and thunderstorms after 4 p.m. catch you off guard. Winds light from the south-southwest. Tonight, those showers could stick around, with a low around 70 and cloud cover moving in. The chance of rain bumps up to 50%. On Friday, expect a similar vibe with yet another chance of showers and thunderstorms between 2 and 4 p.m., a high near 89, sticking with that partly sunny look. So keep your umbrella handy, just in case.
4: In Anderson, it's 84 degrees Fahrenheit with mostly cloudy skies, and relative humidity is at 65%. Winds are coming from the south-southeast at about 6 miles per hour, and visibility is around 10 miles.
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2: Can the Patriots defend their ground, or will the Yellow Jackets take command? 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

0: Boston, it's 84 degrees Fahrenheit with mostly cloudy skies, and relative humidity is at 65%. Winds are coming from the south-southeast at about 6 miles per hour, and visibility is around 10 miles.
1: Weather update complete. Enjoy the sunshine, but remember, there's a very fine line between a golden tan and looking like a cooked lobster. 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

0: We've got a mix on our hands today. Partly sunny skies with a high near 91. Don't let the chance of some showers and thunderstorms after 4 p.m. catch you off guard. Winds light from the south-southwest. Tonight, those showers could stick around, with a low around 70 and cloud cover moving in. The chance of rain bumps up to 50%. On Friday, expect a similar vibe, with yet another chance of showers and thunderstorms between 2 and 4 p.m., a high near 89, sticking with that partly sunny look. So keep your umbrella handy, just in case.
1: In Anderson, it's 84 degrees Fahrenheit, with mostly cloudy skies, and relative humidity is at 65%. Winds are coming from the south-southeast at about 6 miles per hour, and visibility is around 10 miles.
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0: We've got a mix on our hands today. Partly sunny skies with a high near 91. Don't let the chance of some showers and thunderstorms after 4 p.m. catch you off guard. Winds light from the south-southwest. Tonight, those showers could stick around, with a low around 70 and cloud cover moving in. The chance of rain bumps up to 50%. On Friday, expect a similar vibe, with yet another chance of showers and thunderstorms between 2 and 4 p.m. A high near 89, sticking with that partly sunny look. So keep your umbrella handy, just in case.
1: In Anderson, it's 84 degrees Fahrenheit, with mostly cloudy skies, and relative humidity is at 65%. Winds are coming from the south-southeast at about 6 miles per hour, and visibility is around 10 miles.
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4: We've got a mix on our hands today. Partly sunny skies with a high near 91. Don't let the chance of some showers and thunderstorms after 4 p.m. catch you off guard. Winds light from the south-southwest. Tonight, those showers could stick around, with a low around 70 and cloud cover moving in. The chance of rain bumps up to 50%. On Friday, expect a similar vibe with yet another chance of showers and thunderstorms between 2 and 4 p.m., a high near 89, sticking with that partly sunny look. So keep your umbrella handy, just in case.
5: Right now in Anderson, it's 84 degrees with mostly cloudy skies. Humidity is at 65%, and we've got a light breeze from the east-northeast at about 3 miles per hour. Visibility is around 10 miles.
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So dang me, they ought to take a rope and hang me high from the highest tree. 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
2: We've got a mix on our hands today. Partly sunny skies with a high near 91. Don't let the chance of some showers and thunderstorms after 4 p.m. catch you off guard. Winds light from the south-southwest. Tonight, those showers could stick around, with a low around 70 and cloud cover moving in. The chance of rain bumps up to 50%. On Friday, expect a similar vibe, with yet another chance of showers and thunderstorms between 2 and 4 p.m., a high near 89, sticking with that partly sunny look. So keep your umbrella handy, just in case.
3: Right now in Anderson, it's 84 degrees with mostly cloudy skies. Humidity is at 65%, and we've got a light breeze from the east-northeast at about 3 miles per hour. Visibility is around 10 miles.
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can't tell them they were wrong, 'cause I'm afraid they'll leave me too. 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

0: We've got a mix on our hands today. Partly sunny skies with a high near 91. Don't let the chance of some showers and thunderstorms after 4 p.m. catch you off guard. Winds light from the south-southwest. Tonight, those showers could stick around, with a low around 70 and cloud cover moving in. The chance of rain bumps up to 50%. On Friday, expect a similar vibe, with yet another chance of showers and thunderstorms between 2 and 4 p.m., a high near 89, sticking with that partly sunny look. So keep your umbrella handy, just in case.
1: Right now in Anderson, it's 84 degrees with mostly cloudy skies. Humidity is at 65%, and we've got a light breeze from the east-northeast at about 3 miles per hour. Visibility is around 10 miles.
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0: We've got a mix on our hands today. Partly sunny skies with a high near 91. Don't let the chance of some showers and thunderstorms after 4 p.m. catch you off guard. Winds light from the south-southwest. Tonight, those showers could stick around, with a low around 70 and cloud cover moving in. The chance of rain bumps up to 50%. On Friday, expect a similar vibe, with yet another chance of showers and thunderstorms between 2 and 4 p.m., a high near 89, sticking with that partly sunny look. So keep your umbrella handy, just in case.
1: Right now in Anderson, it's 84 degrees with mostly cloudy skies. Humidity is at 65%, and we've got a light breeze from the east-northeast at about 3 miles per hour. Visibility is around 10 miles.
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5: We've got a mix on our hands today. Partly sunny skies with a high near 91. Don't let the chance of some showers and thunderstorms after 4 p.m. catch you off guard. Winds light from the south-southwest. Tonight, those showers could stick around, with a low around 70 and cloud cover moving in. The chance of rain bumps up to 50%. On Friday, expect a similar vibe, with yet another chance of showers and thunderstorms between 2 and 4 p.m., a high near 89, sticking with that partly sunny look. So keep your umbrella handy, just in case.
6: In Anderson right now, it's about 87 degrees, with relative humidity near 56%. Skies are partly cloudy, and there's a light breeze coming from the west-southwest at around 6 miles per hour. Visibility is down to about 10 miles, and there has been lightning observed in the area.
0: Sunshine today, clouds tomorrow, and somewhere near Lake Hartwell, somebody's still grilling.

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Turn it up, lock it in, and don't miss it. 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
1: Friday night, the Yellow Jackets march into Patriot territory. Coach Jason Tone leads T.O. Hanna into Powdersville for another Anderson County showdown with Robert Muster and the Patriots.
2: 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Kevin Selman has the play-by-play with Dickie Smith, Cam Bailey, and statistician and halftime host Kane Evans. 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
2: We've got a mix on our hands today. Partly sunny skies with a high near 91. Don't let the chance of some showers and thunderstorms after 4 p.m. catch you off guard. Winds light from the south-southwest. Tonight, those showers could stick around, with a low around 70 and cloud cover moving in. The chance of rain bumps up to 50%. On Friday, expect a similar vibe, with yet another chance of showers and thunderstorms between 2 and 4 p.m., a high near 89, sticking with that partly sunny look. So keep your umbrella handy, just in case.
3: In Anderson right now, it's about 87 degrees, with relative humidity near 56%. Skies are partly cloudy, and there's a light breeze coming from the west-southwest at around 6 miles per hour. Visibility is down to about 10 miles, and there has been lightning observed in the area.
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0: We've got a mix on our hands today. Partly sunny skies with a high near 91. Don't let the chance of some showers and thunderstorms after 4 p.m. catch you off guard. Winds light from the south-southwest. Tonight, those showers could stick around, with a low around 70 and cloud cover moving in. The chance of rain bumps up to 50%. On Friday, expect a similar vibe, with yet another chance of showers and thunderstorms between 2 and 4 p.m., a high near 89, sticking with that partly sunny look. So keep your umbrella handy, just in case.
1: In Anderson right now, it's about 87 degrees, with relative humidity near 56%. Skies are partly cloudy, and there's a light breeze coming from the west-southwest at around 6 miles per hour. Visibility is down to about 10 miles, and there has been lightning observed in the area.
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0: We've got a mix on our hands today. Partly sunny skies with a high near 91. Don't let the chance of some showers and thunderstorms after 4 p.m. catch you off guard. Winds light from the south-southwest. Tonight, those showers could stick around, with a low around 70 and cloud cover moving in. The chance of rain bumps up to 50%. On Friday, expect a similar vibe, with yet another chance of showers and thunderstorms between 2 and 4 p.m. A high near 89, sticking with that partly sunny look. So keep your umbrella handy, just in case.
1: In Anderson right now, it's about 87 degrees, with relative humidity near 56%. Skies are partly cloudy, and there's a light breeze coming from the west-southwest at around 6 miles per hour. Visibility is down to about 10 miles, and there has been lightning observed in the area.
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4: We've got a mix on our hands today. Partly sunny skies with a high near 91. Don't let the chance of some showers and thunderstorms after 4 p.m. catch you off guard. Winds light from the south-southwest. Tonight, those showers could stick around, with a low around 70 and cloud cover moving in. The chance of rain bumps up to 50%. On Friday, expect a similar vibe, with yet another chance of showers and thunderstorms between 2 and 4 p.m., a high near 89, sticking with that partly sunny look. So keep your umbrella handy, just in case.
5: In Anderson right now, it's 88 degrees with mostly clear skies. Relative humidity is 55%, and a light breeze is blowing from the west-southwest at about 6 miles per hour.
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2: We've got a mix on our hands today. Partly sunny skies with a high near 91. Don't let the chance of some showers and thunderstorms after 4 p.m. catch you off guard. Winds light from the south-southwest. Tonight, those showers could stick around, with a low around 70 and cloud cover moving in. The chance of rain bumps up to 50%. On Friday, expect a similar vibe, with yet another chance of showers and thunderstorms between 2 and 4 p.m., a high near 89, sticking with that partly sunny look. So keep your umbrella handy, just in case.
3: In Anderson right now, it's 88 degrees with mostly clear skies. Relative humidity is 55%, and a light breeze is blowing from the west-southwest at about 6 miles per hour.
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0: We've got a mix on our hands today. Partly sunny skies with a high near 91. Don't let the chance of some showers and thunderstorms after 4 p.m. catch you off guard. Winds light from the south-southwest. Tonight, those showers could stick around, with a low around 70 and cloud cover moving in. The chance of rain bumps up to 50%. On Friday, expect a similar vibe, with yet another chance of showers and thunderstorms between 2 and 4 p.m. A high near 89, sticking with that partly sunny look. So keep your umbrella handy, just in case.
1: In Anderson right now, it's 88 degrees with mostly clear skies. Relative humidity is 55%, and a light breeze is blowing from the west-southwest at about 6 miles per hour.
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0: We've got a mix on our hands today. Partly sunny skies with a high near 91. Don't let the chance of some showers and thunderstorms after 4 p.m. catch you off guard. Winds light from the south-southwest. Tonight, those showers could stick around, with a low around 70 and cloud cover moving in. The chance of rain bumps up to 50%. On Friday, expect a similar vibe, with yet another chance of showers and thunderstorms between 2 and 4 p.m. A high near 89, sticking with that partly sunny look. So keep your umbrella handy, just in case.
1: In Anderson right now, it's 88 degrees with mostly clear skies. Relative humidity is 55%, and a light breeze is blowing from the west-southwest at about 6 miles per hour.
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5: We've got a mix on our hands today. Partly sunny skies with a high near 91. Don't let the chance of some showers and thunderstorms after 4 p.m. catch you off guard. Winds light from the south-southwest. Tonight, those showers could stick around, with a low around 70 and cloud cover moving in. The chance of rain bumps up to 50%. On Friday, expect a similar vibe, with yet another chance of showers and thunderstorms between 2 and 4 p.m., a high near 89, sticking with that partly sunny look. So keep your umbrella handy, just in case.
6: Checking our current conditions in Anderson, it's 84 degrees with mostly clear skies. Relative humidity is 65%. And we've got a light breeze with winds shifting at about 5 miles per hour. Visibility is around 10 miles, and there was lightning observed nearby.
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1: Friday night, the Yellow Jackets march into Patriot territory. Coach Jason Tone leads T.O. Hanna into Powdersville for another Anderson County showdown with Robert Muster and the Patriots.
2: Can the Patriots defend their ground, or will the Yellow Jackets take command? 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
2: We've got a mix on our hands today. Partly sunny skies with a high near 91. Don't let the chance of some showers and thunderstorms after 4 p.m. catch you off guard. Winds light from the south-southwest. Tonight, those showers could stick around, with a low around 70 and cloud cover moving in. The chance of rain bumps up to 50%. On Friday, expect a similar vibe, with yet another chance of showers and thunderstorms between 2 and 4 p.m., a high near 89, sticking with that partly sunny look. So keep your umbrella handy, just in case.
3: Checking our current conditions in Anderson, it's 84 degrees with mostly clear skies. Relative humidity is 65%, and we've got a light breeze with winds shifting at about 5 miles per hour. Visibility is around 10 miles, and there was lightning observed nearby.
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0: We've got a mix on our hands today. Partly sunny skies with a high near 91. Don't let the chance of some showers and thunderstorms after 4 p.m. catch you off guard. Winds light from the south-southwest. Tonight, those showers could stick around, with a low around 70 and cloud cover moving in. The chance of rain bumps up to 50%. On Friday, expect a similar vibe, with yet another chance of showers and thunderstorms between 2 and 4 p.m., a high near 89, sticking with that partly sunny look. So keep your umbrella handy, just in case.
1: Checking our current conditions in Anderson, it's 84 degrees with mostly clear skies. Relative humidity is 65%, and we've got a light breeze with winds shifting at about 5 miles per hour. Visibility is around 10 miles, and there was lightning observed nearby.
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0: We've got a mix on our hands today. Partly sunny skies with a high near 91. Don't let the chance of some showers and thunderstorms after 4 p.m. catch you off guard. Winds light from the south-southwest. Tonight, those showers could stick around, with a low around 70 and cloud cover moving in. The chance of rain bumps up to 50%. On Friday, expect a similar vibe, with yet another chance of showers and thunderstorms between 2 and 4 p.m., a high near 89, sticking with that partly sunny look. So keep your umbrella handy, just in case.
1: Checking our current conditions in Anderson, it's 84 degrees with mostly clear skies. Relative humidity is 65%, and we've got a light breeze with winds shifting at about 5 miles per hour. Visibility is around 10 miles, and there was lightning observed nearby.
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4: We've got a mix on our hands today. Partly sunny skies with a high near 91. Don't let the chance of some showers and thunderstorms after 4 p.m. catch you off guard. Winds light from the south-southwest. Tonight, those showers could stick around, with a low around 70 and cloud cover moving in. The chance of rain bumps up to 50%. On Friday, expect a similar vibe with yet another chance of showers and thunderstorms between 2 and 4 p.m., a high near 89, sticking with that partly sunny look. So keep your umbrella handy just in case.
5: Right now in Anderson, it's 82.9 degrees, with relative humidity around 65%. Winds are coming from the east at about 7 miles per hour, and visibility is good at 10 miles with clear skies overhead.
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2: We're looking at a pretty lively night ahead with a chance of showers and thunderstorms hanging around before 11. The clouds are going to mix it up while we slide down to a low of 70, and take note, there's a solid 50% chance of some rain dipping in. Now, Friday rolls in with its own share of excitement. Expect patchy fog and leftovers from last night's storms in the morning, with a high reaching near 89. It's going to be partly sunny, but keep an eye out for more of those showers and thunderstorms. 40% chance of some rain showing up. As Friday night sets in, those chances linger. So be
3: right now in Anderson, it's 82.9 degrees, with relative humidity around 65%. Winds are coming from the east at about 7 miles per hour, and visibility is good at 10 miles with clear skies overhead.
4: Weather forecast complete. Please exercise extreme caution when touching the metal part of your seatbelt today. 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

0: we're looking at a pretty lively night ahead with a chance of showers and thunderstorms hanging around before 11. The clouds are going to mix it up while we slide down to a low of 70. And take note, there's a solid 50% chance of some rain dipping in. Now, Friday rolls in with its own share of excitement. Expect patchy fog and leftovers from last night's storms in the morning, with a high reaching near 89. It's going to be partly sunny, but keep an eye out for more of those showers and thunderstorms. 40% chance of some rain showing up. As Friday night sets in, those chances linger, so be ready for showers and thunderstorms tapering off before 2 a.m. While it doesn't change much with mostly cloudy skies, we'll settle back to a low around 70 with another 50% chance of rain.
1: Right now in Anderson, it's 82.9 degrees, with relative humidity around 65%. Winds are coming from the east at about 7 miles per hour, and visibility is good at 10 miles with clear skies overhead.
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8: We're looking at a pretty lively night ahead with a chance of showers and thunderstorms hanging around before 11. The clouds are going to mix it up while we slide down to a low of 70, and take note, there's a solid 50% chance of some rain dipping in. Now, Friday rolls in with its own share of excitement. Expect patchy fog and leftovers from last night's storms in the morning, with a high reaching near 89. It's going to be partly sunny, but keep an eye out for more of those showers and thunderstorms. 40% chance of some rain showing up. As Friday night sets in, those chances linger, so be ready for showers and thunderstorms tapering off before 2 a.m. While it doesn't change much with mostly cloudy skies, we'll settle back to a low around 70 with another 50% chance of rain.
9: Checking our current conditions in Anderson, the temperature is 81 degrees with relative humidity around 71%. The wind is variable at about 5 miles per hour, and skies are clear right now.
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2: We're looking at a pretty lively night ahead with a chance of showers and thunderstorms hanging around before 11. The clouds are going to mix it up while we slide down to a low of 70, and take note, there's a solid 50% chance of some rain dipping in. Now, Friday rolls in with its own share of excitement. Expect patchy fog and leftovers from last night's storms in the morning, with a high reaching near 89. It's going to be partly sunny, but keep an eye out for more of those showers and thunderstorms. 40% chance of some rain showing up. As Friday night sets in, those chances linger, so be ready for showers and thunderstorms tapering off before 2 a.m. While it doesn't change much with mostly cloudy skies, we'll settle back to a low around 70 with another 50% chance of rain. Checking our current conditions in Anderson, the temperature is 81 degrees with relative humidity around 71%. The wind is variable at about 5 miles per hour, and skies are clear right now.
3: 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We're just trying to keep up.

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0: We're looking at a pretty lively night ahead with a chance of showers and thunderstorms hanging around before 11. The clouds are going to mix it up while we slide down to a low of 70. And take note, there's a solid 50% chance of some rain dipping in. Now, Friday rolls in with its own share of excitement. Expect patchy fog and leftovers from last night's storms in the morning, with a high reaching near 89. It's going to be partly sunny, but keep an eye out for more of those showers and thunderstorms. 40% chance of some rain showing up. As Friday night sets in, those chances linger, so be ready for showers and thunderstorms tapering off before 2 a.m. While it doesn't change much with mostly cloudy skies, we'll settle back to a low around 70 with another 50% chance of rain. Checking our current conditions in Anderson, the temperature is 81 degrees with relative humidity around 71%. The wind is variable at about 5 miles per hour, and skies are clear right now.
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